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4: I hate that we have to work twice as hard for twice as long for half the credit. I think entertainment overall, it's just harder. We're held to different standards. I can't have wrinkles, but I also can't use anything to alter that. Mm-hmm. And I can't be too skinny, but I also cannot be too fat. And I need to act my age, but not look my age. And I need to be able to support everyone else's emotions, but mine cannot get in your way. Like, it's just so gross. And it's the tale is all this time. You know, it's just how it is. So you can be butthurt about it, or you can do something about it. And that's, I think, where we are.
5: Rob, have you seen the Barbie movie?
3: No, I was going to say, you're going to have to fill me in here on why, what this has to do with Barbie. Because I'm like, that doesn't sound like Barbie.
5: It's a very famous scene in the Barbie movie, and pretty much that's kind of like what the character that played by America Ferrera in the movie says is like the problem with like being a woman. It's like, you can't do this, but you can do this. You do this, da-da-da-da-da. And that is what Ashley McBride is saying. And so now people are saying she's Country Barbie.

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0: 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The story, oh, it's coming up next.

0: don't need triple Doppler. We've got meteorologist Megan Mulford. Here's your Bay Country weather.
1: Lows dip down to about 52. Tonight, under clear skies, southerly winds 5 to 10 miles an hour. Tomorrow, 74. Lows level off around 58. Tomorrow night, chance for showers. High of 70 Thursday with a chance of rain showers. 72, mainly sunny skies, Friday. With your Bay Country weather, I'm meteorologist Megan Mulford. Currently, it's 55 degrees.
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1: You get a little bit of Elvis slash Johnny Cash vibe when you see the red clay strays a little bit.
2: I do, 100%. Yeah, because it's just like the whole look that he's got. These boys of the red clay strays, they ooze cool.
1: They do. They do. When you see them perform, especially the new music video, it just looks like it should be in like that movie Walk the Line.
2: I picture them as babies, and I bet you they were like the coolest babies. I bet you they didn't even cry or nothing.
1: Why are you
2: like just as like babies? Like they just were born with like the coolness.
1: I think they were, and they're going to be taking over our entire show this Friday. 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
1: Hey, with the Rob and Holly Show, and it's time to use your brain. 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Don't use your phone. Don't use the internet. Don't use AI. It's all up to you.
2: You just need to really exercise that thing that's stuck in your skull.
1: What do you think? You want to let me know what the question is?
2: So the question for today, and this is something that you'll be able to figure out if you just really think hard about it, okay? Why do pets always choose to puke on the carpet if there's, like, tile or wood, like, that's right next to them? Like, easily accessible. Why are they puking on the carpet all the time?
1: Because they don't know the difference.
2: No, no, no. There's actually a reason why. And once I learned the reason, I go, uh-huh. This makes so much sense.
1: Well, we've all been questioning this. Like,
2: yes.
1: Why can't you just puke on the tile? Why do you got to do it on the carpet? We'll find out coming up.

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1: All right, put down your phone, put down your whatever, your AI assistant, your computer. This is Use Your Brain, and you're going to try to answer a question without looking it up.
0: Yes, so why do pets always choose to puke on the carpet? Especially if there is like tile or wood or whatever that's like right there. You could puke right there and not on the carpet.
1: I mean, I feel like they probably just don't know the difference. That would be my educated guess.
0: Well, it's almost like they don't care what the difference is, right? But they do care because carpet gives better traction. So oftentimes when animals are like vomiting, you know, they're like heaving their body.
1: Yeah.
0: And they don't like that feeling of being like slippery slidey on the tile or the wood floors. So they go over to the carpet. They purposefully go to the carpet so they can get a better grip on it. Also, soft surfaces feel safer to them. So they're like, oh, safety. I'm safe if I'm like on this cuddly blanket, bleh, you know, or I'm like over here on the carpet. Bleh. You know what I mean?
1: Well, you know what? Then don't be so mad. Don't be so hard on your pets if they puke on the carpet because they're just trying to be comfortable.
0: Just trying to make themselves feel better. Yep.

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2: Gonna hear some new music from Jacob Hackworth in just a few minutes. It's called What Took You So Long?
3: And we also have a tip, and this is a life hack that I had to learn the hard way.
2: Okay.
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2: All right, just the tip Tuesday is coming up, too.

0: 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Time for the 411 with meteorologist Megan Mulford and Bay Country Weather.
1: Lows dip down to about 52. Tonight, under clear skies, southerly winds 5 to 10 miles an hour. Tomorrow, 74. Lows level off around 58. Tomorrow night, chance for showers. High of 70 Thursday with a chance of rain showers. 72, mainly sunny skies Friday. With your Bay Country weather, I'm meteorologist Megan Mulford. Currently, it's 55 degrees.
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1: Jacob Hackworth is joining us. The new song is What Took You So Long?
2: And Jacob, we want to know, what was it like hearing this song on the radio for the first time?
3: 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It's like one of those things where you're trying to listen to the song and like feel the emotion, but you're also listening to the song and how it sounds. And then all of the sudden you kind of realize like, holy crap, like I'm on the radio. It's like, it was a wild experience. I kind of had, you know, all of the emotions all in one at one time. It was a pretty special experience for sure.

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2: It is just the Tip Tuesday, and this life hack is coming from your real life.
0: And this is, I went to the opening night of Ella Langley's tour, okay? Yeah. The line for the merch was so ridiculously long.
2: When did it start?
0: I don't even know.
2: Like after the show you're talking about?
0: No, like before she even gets on the stage, before the show, people were there so early, before doors were even open. They have a merch cart that's outside. Okay, the line is like wrapped around, and I'm like, oh, I'll just go inside and get merch. I go inside. Nope. By the time I get inside, it is the longest line you've ever seen in your whole life. So then I said, oh, I know. I'll go while she's singing on the stage because I would like a dandelion hat. And guess what?
2: Couldn't get one.
0: Closed.
2: Sold out.
0: Closed.
2: Oh, closed during the show?
0: Then I go. Then I said, oh, I'm going to order it online because there is the internet. And it is sold out. So if you think you're going to get merch, you better get there early and suck it up. Wait in line. Okay, I should have sucked it up and waited in line.
2: If you want Ella Langley merch.
0: Or any merch. Anything that you're like, oh, I'm going to the show. Get there early so that you can get merch and maybe bring a big clear purse so that you can put the merch in the bag or something. But don't rely on the internet.

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1: So did the water main break affect you over at by your house?
0: Nope.
1: Why?
0: We are on a well.
1: Oh, well water.
0: We don't have to rely on the city for their water.
1: You got orange water coming out of those faucets?
0: I did.
1: You did?
0: I did for
1: a
0: minute.
1: You put a little filtration system?
0: I got
1: system?
0: The iron out system.
1: Oh, that's fancy. You don't use the salt?
0: Yeah, that's part of it.
1: Oh, you put the salt in it?
0: There's a water softener.
1: Oh, my God.
0: There's iron out.
1: Yep.
0: And there is a reverse osmosis.
1: We have a well water, and we also have this whole filtration system.
0: We got the best water you can get now, and don't tell anyone where we live, because there's going to be a lot of... Well, you know, if you need water, though, I could provide
1: it.
0: I don't want to run the well dry, though, trying to give water to the whole community.
1: You can run the well dry.

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1: Prom season is upon us.
2: What does that mean for us?
1: What do you mean?
2: Your kid's not old enough for prom.
1: No, but I love seeing all my friends that post pictures, and the girl Ella that comes out to our barn and like helps us at our farm, she just had prom. And I was like, hey, I should have told you this tip. If you have prom and there is an ice sculpture, don't all stand in front of it and take a photo of it, because guess what? You're just covering up the ice sculpture. You don't think about it. You go, let's all get in front of the ice sculpture and take a picture in front of it.
2: You think there's going to be some of the, what we used to do with the ice sculptures?
1: What, where people are licking it?
2: The luge, what's that called, where you pour booze down the side of it?
1: No one's pouring booze at their high school prom.
2: They were at
1: our... Are they?
2: Yes, they were
1: at our... You were part of the bad kids, Rob.
2: I wasn't part of it. I only saw it happen.
1: Sure.
2: I was watching from afar.
1: Mm-hmm.

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1: Still to come, are dudes paying to get cauliflower ear?
2: No. The answer, no. No one's doing that. Where?
1: If you don't know what it is, by the way, a lot of wrestlers, like MMA fighters get this. It's where you fight people so much, your ears get all mushed and jumbled up.
2: And your ears turn into like giant ears. And
1: it looks like a cauliflower.
2: Yeah, if you've ever seen it, you're like, what happened to your ear?
1: Wrestled a lot. That's what happened. But why would anyone pay for it if they didn't have it? We're going to try to find out coming up.

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1: Lows dip down to about 52. Tonight, under clear skies, southerly winds 5 to 10 miles an hour. Tomorrow, 74. Lows level off around 58. Tomorrow night, chance for showers. High of 70 Thursday with a chance of rain showers. 72, mainly sunny skies, Friday. With your Bay Country weather, I'm meteorologist Megan Mulford. Currently, 55.
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1: So are dudes really paying for cauliflower ear? If you don't know what it is, just look it up. It's what the MMA guys get from fighting all the time.
2: It's like when the tops of your ears suddenly blow up and look gargantuous.
1: I've seen sometimes where they're like really small though too, and they're just like smushed together.
2: I thought people paid to have this taken off, but you're saying people are paying to have it happen to them.
1: I guess dudes in Russia are like, hey, I want to look tough. Like MMA fighter. Is that Russian? I'm not sure.
2: It sounds like Dracula. Sounds like Dracula.
1: I want to look tough like MMA fighter. Give me cauliflower ear.
2: They're paying for it, too. It's absolutely crazy. Although, it's only about $80 an ear to create. Or apparently, it's not that hard.
1: Or I could just punch you in the head several times. If you really want to not spend a bunch of money, just go get

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1: If you follow us at Rob and Holly Show, you will see a very intimate performance from Flatland Cavalry, which, by the way, these guys, when we saw them live in front of our faces, like in a nice small room, I was like, you could hit record on this and it would sound identical to what they put out on the record.
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2: This one reads, Georgia Town reinstates police department days after mayor fired everyone.
3: 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Well, apparently no crime.
2: Really?
3: They had no crime for 2 days. In the time that everybody was fired, everything was still fine.
2: That's interesting.
3: I feel like, wow, that's actually really great.
2: Well, there's nothing going on in this place.
3: By the way, they didn't do anything wrong, side note. The mayor just got all mad because they said something about the mayor's wife.
2: Yeah, there's a bunch of drama.
3: Oh, I love
2: in
3: the drama.
2: In this small town between the mayor and the police department and the wife.
3: 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Yeah.
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1: You pumped for the ACM Awards? They are already coming up this Sunday, 8 o'clock. It's the 61st Academy of Country Music Awards, by the way.
0: You know what I'm really looking forward to in the ACMs coming up? Shania Twain is hosting, and you know.
1: This is new.
0: You know. She's going to have so many outfits.
1: Uh-huh.
0: And they're going to be...
1: Or lack of outfits.
0: Oh, yeah, because she's always like...
1: She's very in shape.
0: You know, barely anything. But she always wears like very interesting clothes. So I am looking forward to that. In addition to all the other performances.
1: Yeah, you got Cody Johnson, Ella Langley, Jordan Davis, Lainey Wilson, Riley Green, and more performing. And you can watch, by the way, on Prime Video. You don't need a membership. 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
1: Lows dip down to about 52. Tonight, under clear skies, southerly winds 5 to 10 miles an hour. Tomorrow, 74. Lows level off around 58. Tomorrow night, chance for showers. High of 70 Thursday with a chance of rain showers. 72, mainly sunny skies, Friday. With your Bay Country weather, I'm meteorologist Megan Mulford. Right now, 57.
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1: So if you're a smoker and you've been trying to quit, nothing works, the patches, the hypnosis, I don't know. I know some people who tried a bunch of stuff and still smoking cigarettes, but they say one single workout can reduce smoking cravings for 30 minutes.
2: Just 30 minutes. So you're going to have to work out.
1: All the time.
2: 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I mean, just think how fit you would be.
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2: Our next featured stand-up comedian is named Heather Land, and this next piece of stand-up reminds me, I got a gift card to get a massage for my birthday I need to use still.
3: I actually have two gift cards for massages that I still need to use, but will we be getting a massage like our comedian has had?
4: A friend of mine bought me a massage for my birthday a few months ago, right? And what do you think, you know, on massage day, you're like, this is going to be the greatest day of my life, right? I'm about to get the nap of a lifetime. Nobody's going to call me mama. Everything's going to be good, you know? Let me tell you something. I walked in. I get snuggled down into the sheets, okay? My face is down in that hole. And I'm just ready, you know? She comes in and puts her hands on my back and says, I'm just gonna listen to your back and let it tell me what to do to the rest of your body. Yeah, that makes total sense. Absolutely. I mean, like, if you wanna ask my lips, I bet they could tell you, but that's probably too easy for you. Just, let's ask my back. Let's see what it has to say.

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1: I remember the first time I heard the Red Clay Strays. I didn't actually see them. I just heard the music. We were at Tortuga Music Festival. We think we were doing an interview. And then I heard this music in the background, and I'm like, what is that?
0: How do we get to
1: it? We need to go figure, whatever this is, we need to go listen to it. And it happened to be the Red Clay Strays. And then we actually saw them perform on the CMA Awards.
0: Oh, my God. They were so good. And now they're taking over our show this Friday night. So lots of questions for them. Cannot wait for this to happen. So make sure to join us this Friday with the Red Clay Strays.
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0: don't need triple Doppler. We've got meteorologist Megan Mulford. Here's your Bay Country weather.
1: 52 overnight, under clear skies, south winds 8 to 15 miles an hour. High is 74 Wednesday. Chance for showers Wednesday night, 58. Highs level off around 70 Thursday with a slight chance of rain showers. 72, mainly clear skies, Friday. With your Bay Country weather, I'm meteorologist Megan Mulford. Right now, 57.
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0: 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Time for the 411 with meteorologist Megan Mulford and Bay Country Weather.
1: 52 overnight, under clear skies, south winds 8 to 15 miles an hour. High of 74, Wednesday. Chance for showers, Wednesday night, 58. Highs level off around 70, Thursday, with a slight chance of rain showers. 72, mainly clear skies, Friday. With your Bay Country weather, I'm meteorologist Megan Mulford. Right now, 57.
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1: 52 overnight under clear skies. South winds 8 to 15 miles an hour. High of 74 Wednesday. Chance for showers Wednesday night 58. Highs level off around 70 Thursday with a slight chance of rain showers. 72 mainly clear skies Friday. With your Bay Country weather, I'm meteorologist Megan Mulford. Right now, 57.
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0: Megan's got your forecast every hour with Bay Country Weather.
1: 54 overnight, under clear skies, south winds 8 to 15 miles an hour. Wednesday, highs around 74. Overcast skies Wednesday night, chance of rain showers, lows level off around 56. Highs level off around 69 Thursday, with a slight chance for showers, 69 Friday. With your Bay Country weather, I'm meteorologist Megan Mulford. Right now, 55.
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0: don't need triple Doppler. We've got meteorologist Megan Mulford. Here's your Bay Country weather.
1: 54 overnight, under clear skies, south winds 8 to 15 miles an hour. Wednesday, highs around 74. Overcast skies Wednesday night, chance of rain showers, lows level off around 56. Highs level off around 69 Thursday, with a slight chance for showers, 69 Friday. With your Bay Country weather, I'm meteorologist Megan Mulford. Right now, 55.
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0: today's country and your hourly forecast. Time for the 411 with meteorologist Megan Mulford and Bay Country weather.
1: Ample sunshine expected today with daytime highs approaching 74. South winds 10 to 20 miles an hour. Chance of rain showers tonight. Lows level off around 56. Cloudy skies expected. Sunshine mixed with clouds at times tomorrow. Slight chance of rain showers. Highs level off around 69. With your Bay Country weather, I'm meteorologist Megan Mulford. Right now, it's 55 degrees.
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1: This is the Ag Radio Network Farm News. I'm Tom Cassidy with Tim Slezarczyk.
2: The Department of Justice has an investigation into major meat packers, and it's been gaining momentum recently amid new reports on cattle market practices. Some of the new developments in the ongoing investigation into the largest meat processors in the U.S. is renewing focus on questions that have been long-standing about competition in the cattle market. A new report offers first meaningful updates on how the investigation is progressing, signaling that federal officials are taking a deeper look at the structure of the beef supply chain. Department of Justice is focusing specifically on the Big Four, Tyson, Cargill, JBS, and National Beef, examining potential, quote, criminal anti-competitive conduct. This won't be the first time that this investigation has been going on. Those four companies are estimated to control roughly 80 to 85% of U.S. beef processing capacity, a level of concentration that's drawn scrutiny from producers, lawmakers, and economists for years, decades even. Reports indicate the investigation is examining whether meat packers engaged in illegal coordination or agreements related to cattle procurement and pricing behavior. For many producers, the concerns center on the growing gap between boxed beef prices and the price paid for live cattle, as well as the limited number of buyers that are available, especially in certain regions. Industry analysts have long noted that when fewer packers dominate the market, it reduces competition for cattle and potentially pressures prices at the producer level, even during periods of strong consumer demand for beef. The investigation is coming amid ongoing concerns about rising beef prices for consumers, tying the issue of market concentration to broader food price inflation. The latest investigation follows a similar effort that was launched in 2020. That probe stretched over several years but had limited public detail. Reports surfaced last fall indicating the Department of Justice closed that investigation with no charges.
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2: Cattle on feed for the nation on April 1st was down 1%, with cattle and calves on feed for the slaughter market and large capacity feedlots of 1,000 or more totaled 11.6 million head on April 1st. That inventory, 1% below April 1st of a year ago. Inventory included 7.25 million steers and steer calves, down slightly from the previous year. That group accounted for 63% of the total inventory of cattle on feed, with heifers and heifer calves accounting for 4.3 million head, down 1%. Placements in feedlots during March totaled 1.7 million. That was 7% below 2025, with net placements at 1,660,000 head. Placements the second lowest for March since the series began back in 1996. During March, placements of cattle and calves that were on the lighter side were 320,000 head, 6 weights 250,000, 7 weights 435, 8 weights at 474,000. The rest were in those very heavy cattle. Marketings of fed cattle in March totaled 1,630,000 head. That was 6% below 2025. Marketings the second lowest for March since the series began in 1996, though heavier weights on those cattle has made beef about the same. Other disappearance did total about 50,000 head during March. That was 9% below 2025.
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Tonight, lows dip down to 58. We'll let Megan give you the full forecast. We are in the middle, in the middle of kind of a winning Wednesday. We've been doing it. I believe this is week number 3. And we'll continue right up until the Tangier Sound Music Festival, which is June 13th in Crisfield. Another winning Wednesday with your chance to win a pair of tickets to that Tangier Sound Music Festival to see headliner Nico Moon. It's coming up next hour. This is new Ella Langley, Morgan Wallen. I can't love you anymore. You got it on the Bay Country Breakfast, waking up the right way.

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Good morning. Hey, we're inviting you to meet your fire company with the world famous Chincoteague Volunteer Fire Company. 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
1: Captain Clint Lasard has shown off charters finding a good pick of sheep's head, and were surprised when a school of 30 to 50 pound black drum moved in, engulfing every bait on the bottom. Juan and Edgar Garcia released 8 on Saturday, and Chris Collins, fishing by himself, battled 5 to the boat. The large stripers seem to have left the bay, and speckled trout fishing remains a mystery.
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0: 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Time to check in with meteorologist Megan Mulford with Bay Country Weather.
3: Ample sunshine expected today with daytime highs approaching 74. South winds 10 to 20 miles an hour. Chance of rain showers tonight. Lows level off around 56. Cloudy skies expected. Sunshine mixed with clouds at times tomorrow. Slight chance of rain showers. Highs level off around 69. With your Bay Country weather, I'm meteorologist Megan Mulford. Currently, it's 55 degrees.
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0: Good morning, Delmarva. I'm Chris Brunk with WMDT Sports. Salisbury University Baseball has been selected as one of the 16 host sites for the NCAA Division III tournament. For the 7th-ranked Seagulls, who are coming off their 5th conference championship in 6 years, this will be the 5th consecutive season that they've played the part of the host for a regional section of the NCAA tournament. The 4-team double elimination run includes Bridgewater State, Mount Union, and Hobart. Salisbury will play in the first game on Friday morning against Bridgewater, and games will run through Sunday to determine who will advance to the super regional stage of the tournament. This will mark the 10th time in program history that SU baseball will play at home in the NCAA tournament.
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1: Today on the bay, south winds 15 to 20 knots, waves at 2 feet, showers through the night. On the seaside today, south winds at 10 to 15 knots, increasing 15 to 20 knots in the afternoon. Gust up to 25 knots with seas at 3 to 4 feet, occasionally to 6 feet. Your next high tide in Chrisfield is 10:24 a.m. Chincoteague Island high tide information. Next one coming up at 6:25 p.m. Deal Island Chance. Your next high tide's 11:08 a.m. Scott's Cove Marina in Deal Island. 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
1: A troubling new discovery for the Chesapeake Bay's blue crab population. A recent stock assessment reveals that young crab survival has plummeted by nearly 50% over the last decade. While scientists say the species is not currently overfished, they're looking into habitat loss and warming waters as potential causes for the recruitment decline. Fruitland police are investigating the wave of vandalism at the Fruitland Little League fields discovered Sunday. Volunteers arrived to find overturned picnic tables, trashed grounds, and expensive damage to the complex's scoreboards. Authorities have increased patrols in the area while the league evaluates new security measures. Anyone with information is urged to contact Fruitland Police. That's your news headlines in 60 seconds on the Bay Country Breakfast.
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1: 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Sunshine expected. Clear skies, high 74. 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

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Plus, it is a winning Wednesday with Rising Tide Chris Field and that Tangier Sound Music Festival. Yes, coming June 13th to Chris Field in the Summers Cove Marina with headliner Nico Moon. I'm giving you a chance to win a pair of tickets. 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Here's Luke Bryan.

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Country Breakfast. Megan's full forecast is coming up and country music news on the way too. But right now, it's time to open up that Happy Days ticket window. Happy Days Dispensary, cannabis dispensary in Princess Anne, home is where the buds are. And a winning Wednesday, your chance to win a pair of tickets to the Tangier Sound Music Festival from Rising Tide, Chrisfield. Nico Moon, Lewis Bryce, Dylan Snyder, Alyssa Flaherty, Carly Twigg, June 13th in Chrisfield. The Bay Country crew will be there.

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0: 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Time to check in with meteorologist Megan Mulford with Bay Country weather.
1: Ample sunshine expected today with daytime highs approaching 74. South winds 10 to 20 miles an hour. Chance of rain showers tonight. Lows level off around 56. Cloudy skies expected. Sunshine mixed with clouds at times tomorrow. Slight chance of rain showers. Highs level off around 69. With your Bay Country weather, I'm meteorologist Megan Mulford. Right now, 57. Ample sunshine expected today with daytime highs approaching 74. South winds 10 to 20 miles an hour. Chance of rain showers tonight. Lows level off around 56. Cloudy skies expected. Sunshine mixed with clouds at times tomorrow. Slight chance of rain showers. Highs level off around 69. With your Bay Country weather, I'm meteorologist Megan Mulford. Right now, 57.
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1: Your day about to start or just end?
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1: All right. 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
2: How come you ain't got a lunch menu?
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0: covered 5'9" Bay Country Breakfast in time for country music news. 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So even though Jason Aldean and Luke Bryan are both Georgia boys, they didn't meet until they got into the music industry at about the same time. Since then, they haven't just become tour mates and business partners, but actual friends for just about 20 years.
1: It's one of those things where, I mean, his family I've known. I've watched his boys grow up, and he's watched my kids grow up, and watching Bo now, his oldest boy is a quarterback, and he's starting to get some D1 scholarships to go to college and, like, those kind of things. So it's cool. Like, you're invested more than just a friend. You're invested in the family.
0: Ah. And of course, they're going on the Double Down Tour, too. Coming to Nationals Park. Should be a good time show. Good time show there, that's for sure. So it seems like it would be easy to become friends with someone who helped you make history, but Ella Langley's relationship with Miranda Lambert is a lot less about co-writing Choosing Texas. It's actually more about shared experiences.
2: Well, me and her have become really close over this last year. She's been somebody who's just taken me under her wing and treated me like family, and just been somebody who, when I'm at, you know, at a low or a high, she's there to talk me through either one, because she's been there before, and it's a very small amount of people that have been through the situation like this before.
0: 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Here's Ella herself, making history. This is Choosing Texas. Good morning.

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Hey, we've got great events coming up this weekend, and it kicks off on Thursday night. I am excited about Downtown Pocomoke's Concert in the Park Summer Series. It starts this Thursday at Cypress Park. 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

0: Concerns are growing on Tangier Island as record shallow waters near the harbor begin to choke off local boat traffic. Residents warn the buildup of silt is already impacting the island's vital spring tourism season and daily commerce. 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Get ready, Delmarva Chamberfest returns to Cape Charles this Friday and Saturday. 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

Jelly Roll, it's Need a Favor on the Bay Country Breakfast. 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Maybe lunch outside, high 74, sunshine and clear skies. 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

there is absolutely no better way to get to work than to cruise with the Bay Country Breakfast, your home for today's country and community. And I'm Adam in the Morning. Good morning to you. Hey, thanks for joining us. So one of my favorite events of the year with the Crisfield Arts and Entertainment District is the annual Hanging Out Art Show. 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

0: 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Time to check in with meteorologist Megan Mulford with Bay Country Weather.
1: Bright sunshine expected today with daytime highs approaching 74. Southerly winds 10 to 20 miles an hour. Chance of rain showers tonight. Lows level off around 56. Cloudy skies expected. Slight chance of rain showers tomorrow. Daytime highs approaching 69. Sunshine mixed with clouds at times. With your Bay Country weather, I'm meteorologist Megan Mulford. Currently 63. Bright sunshine expected today with daytime highs approaching 74. Southerly winds 10 to 20 miles an hour. Chance of rain showers tonight. Lows level off around 56. Cloudy skies expected. Slight chance of rain showers tomorrow. Daytime highs approaching 69. Sunshine mixed with clouds at times. With your Bay Country weather, I'm meteorologist Megan Mulford. Currently 63.
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2: 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Today on this Wednesday, May 13th, it is Top Gun Day. Also, International Hummus Day, World Cocktail Day, National Apple Pie Day, also National Crouton Day, and National Frog Jumping Day, plus Leprechaun Day, and National Fruit Cocktail Day. Happy birthday if it's your day. You are celebrating with Stevie Wonder. He is 75. Richie Valens, born on this day back in 1941. Dennis Rodman is 64. Stephen Colbert is 61. Darius Rucker celebrating his 59th birthday today. Harvey Keitel's 86. Mary Wells was born on this day in 1943. Also, Jim Jones, born on this day in 1931. And Morgan Wallen, it is Morgan's day. Guess how old he is? He's a little older than I thought. He's actually 32 today. That's birthdays and holidays. Your Daily Buzz, powered by Eastern Shore Yacht and Country Club. 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Eastern Shore Yacht and Country Club. Not so headline news coming up on the Bay Country Breakfast.

0: this is not headline news. It's National Receptionist Day. It'll be celebrated by the five receptionists who haven't been replaced by AI. Nintendo raised the price of the Switch by $50. Gamers would protest, but they just don't want to leave their parents' basement. Pizza Huts in Japan now offer curry pizza. Not to be confused with Pizza Huts in the U.S., which offer empty booths and sadness. Journey added more dates to their farewell tour. Don't stop believing. You can keep touring with one original member. And a Florida man was arrested for droning under the influence. Get some help, Tiger. This is not headline news.
1: Bay Country Breakfast.

0: troubling new discovery for the Chesapeake Bay's blue crab population. A recent stock assessment reveals that young crab survival has plummeted by nearly 50% over the last decade. While scientists say the species is not currently overfished, they're looking into habitat loss and warming waters as potential causes for the recruitment decline. Fruitland police are investigating a wave of vandalism at the Fruitland Little League fields discovered Sunday. Volunteers arrived to find overturned picnic tables, trashed grounds, and expensive damage to the complex's scoreboards. Authorities have increased patrols in the area while the league evaluates new security measures. Anyone with information is urged to contact Fruitland Police. That's your news headlines in 60 seconds on the Bay Country Breakfast.
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0: 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Time to check in with meteorologist Megan Mulford with Bay Country Weather.
1: Bright sunshine expected today with daytime highs approaching 74. Southerly winds 10 to 20 miles an hour. Chance of rain showers tonight. Lows level off around 56. Cloudy skies expected. Slight chance of rain showers tomorrow. Daytime highs approaching 69. Sunshine mixed with clouds at times. With your Bay Country weather, I'm meteorologist Megan Mulford. Currently 66.
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It is finally here, the big event this weekend. It is the Pocomoke Elks Lodge and their big money blowout. It is your chance to win some big-time cash drawings throughout the day, and a $50,000 grand prize. The event starts at 1 p.m. on Saturday. 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You can stop by this week and see Chuck at Knox Tire. 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

0: miles on it. We're proud to be Wicomico County's choice for today's country. We're Bay Country 97.9. I'm Adam in the morning. Good morning to you. 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
1: Whenever I go home, I like to look at my high school yearbook because I like to look at the people that used to intimidate me. That's the best. You look through, it's like, wow, Beth was the homecoming queen. Now she's the trailer park queen. Woo! And I love it. If you look in your high school yearbook, it's so great because the stuff people wrote in there, very sincere. I want to like call people based on what they wrote in my yearbook. Like I haven't talked to them since, just call them up. Hey, Susan, what's going on? This is Laura. What am I doing? Staying sweet, just like you said. Yeah, thanks for the advice. It is really working out for me. Hey, Susan, I have a question. Are you still with Corey Trapper Mullins? No. Oh, says here forever. That's too bad.
0: 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Good morning.

0: Concerns are growing on Tangier Island as record shallow waters near the harbor begin to choke off local boat traffic. 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Get ready, Delmarva Chamberfest returns to Cape Charles this Friday and Saturday. 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Grab your lawn chairs and head to the harbor for the shore's biggest tailgate party. That's news headlines in 60 seconds on the Bay Country Breakfast. Spring has sprung, the birds are chirping, and the grass is certainly growing. Time to look into getting those flower beds and landscaping updated. 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Come check them out at the corner of Route 413 and 667 in Marion. Stop in and look around. 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

Do you have your tickets yet to see Lainey Wilson at Country Calling? Yeah, she's coming to Ocean City and the Boardwalk. Should be a good time. That's going to put a wraps on the May 13th edition Wednesday of the Bay Country Breakfast. I've tied the big red bow, and Rich Drake is coming up next. Got the air chair warmed up for him. He's got your workday covered with Today's Country and the All Request Lunch. 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And Robin Holly tonight at 7.

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It is Rich Drake during your workday. We've got your weather with meteorologist Megan Beaufort on the way. And we're looking forward to the Tanger Sound Music Festival Saturday, June 13th at Crisfield with headliner Nico Moon plus Lewis Bryce, Dylan Schneider, and more. 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

0: Updated weather every hour with your Bay Country forecast.
1: Bright sunshine expected today with daytime highs approaching 74. Southerly winds 10 to 20 miles an hour. Chance of rain showers tonight. Lows level off around 56. Cloudy skies expected. Slight chance of rain showers tomorrow. Daytime highs approaching 69. Sunshine mixed with clouds at times. With your Bay Country weather, I'm meteorologist Megan Mulford. Currently 66.
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It is Rich Drake. 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

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Thanks for joining us during your workday. We've got your weather in less than 15 minutes, but we're keeping it commercial free with Hardy, Tim McGraw, Eric Church, and Morgan Wallen. 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

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It is Rich Drake during your workday. We got your weather with meteorologist Megan Mulford on the way. 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

0: Megan's got your forecast every hour with Bay Country Weather.
1: Bright sunshine expected today with daytime highs approaching 74. Southerly winds 10 to 20 miles an hour. Chance of rain showers tonight. Lows level off around 56. Cloudy skies expected. Slight chance of rain showers tomorrow. Daytime highs approaching 69. Sunshine mixed with clouds at times. With your Bay Country weather, I'm meteorologist Megan Mulford. Currently, it's 68 degrees.
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0: When it comes to news, we're first in country. Country News Now. Drew Baldridge is coming to a city near you on his 2026 Farm Faith Family Tour.
1: Y'all, we're going on tour. We are so stoked. We've been out on the road with Bailey Zimmerman and Cody Johnson the last year, and you guys, everywhere I went, was like, come do your own show. Come headline. So we're doing it. It's going to be a family-friendly show. So get ready. We'll see you on the road this summer.
0: I'm Lisa Manning for Country News Now.
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0: need triple Doppler? We've got meteorologist Megan Mulford. Here's your Bay Country weather.
1: Ample sunshine expected this afternoon, with daytime highs approaching 74. Winds out of the south, 10 to 20 miles an hour. Chance of rain showers tonight. Lows dip down to about 56. Cloudy skies expected. Sunshine mixed with clouds at times tomorrow. Slight chance of rain showers. Daytime highs approaching 69. With your Bay Country weather, I'm meteorologist Megan Mulford. Right now, it's 68 degrees.
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It is Rich Drake. 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

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It is Rich Drake during your workday. 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
3: 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And the Marvin Theater in downtown Pocomoke says it's showtime. 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The house lights will be dimmed at 7 p.m. Friday and Saturday night, and also catch a special showing on Sunday at 2. Enjoy the popcorn, candy, sodas, and Animal Farm this weekend at the Marva Theater. Like their Facebook page.
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is today's country, Bay Country 97.9. It is Rich Strick during your workday. We've got your weather with meteorologist Megan Mulford on the way. And Bay Country invites you to meet your fire company with the world-famous Chincoteague Volunteer Fire Company, as the fire company is opening its doors to the public on Saturday. So come on out and learn about life-saving equipment and have some fun as well with stuff for the whole family, including bounce houses for kids, a kid's fire hose, fire truck rides, and even pony petting. And guess what? The fire company will have their 101st pony swim and carnival t-shirts and posters for sale too. And lunch will be available for purchase as well. 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

0: country and your hourly forecast. Time for the 411 with meteorologist Megan Mulford and Bay Country weather.
1: Ample sunshine expected this afternoon with daytime highs approaching 74. Winds out of the south 10 to 20 miles an hour. Chance of rain showers tonight. Lows dip down to about 56. Cloudy skies expected. Sunshine mixed with clouds at times tomorrow. Slight chance of rain showers. Daytime highs approaching 69. With your Bay Country weather, I'm meteorologist Megan Mulford. Currently, it's 68 degrees.
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It is Rich Drake during your workday. We've got your weather with meteorologist Megan Mulford on the way. And we're looking forward to the Tanger Sound Music Festival Saturday, June 13th at Crisfield with headliner Nico Moon plus Lewis Bryce, Dylan Schneider, and more. 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

0: Updated weather every hour with your Bay Country forecast.
1: Daytime highs approaching 74 this afternoon. Under mainly sunny skies, winds out of the south 10 to 20 miles an hour. Partly cloudy skies tonight, chance of thunderstorms, lows dip down to about 57. Sunshine mixed with clouds at times tomorrow, chance of rain showers, highs level off around 70. With your Bay Country weather, I'm meteorologist Megan Mulford. Currently, 70.
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It is Rich Drake, and thanks for Pocomoke checking in today on the Thorns Marine text line, 443-216-9794. 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

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It is Rich Drake during your workday. 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

today's country. It's Bay Country 97.9. That's Jelly Roll for your Hump Day Wednesday. What's up? I'm Kate Michaels. It is a beautiful Wednesday afternoon. Some more showers, maybe even a thunderstorm later on this evening. We will let you know about all of that. In the meantime, look how far we've come through our work week and our work day. That's right. It is well past midweek at this point, right? It's practically the weekend. So let's get into it, shall we? We got some Kenny Chesney coming up. We'll hear from Jordan Davis. Let's go Corey Kent right now with Co Wetzel. It's Rocky Mountain Low on Bay Country.

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turn this truck around. It's Bay Country 97.9. I'm Kate Michaels. That's Jordan Davis. Hey, we got Jason Aldean coming up. A look at your forecast and Dan and Shay. This is Say So on Bay Country.

0: Megan's got your forecast every hour with Bay Country Weather.
1: Daytime highs approaching 74 this afternoon. Under mainly sunny skies, winds out of the south 10 to 20 miles an hour. Partly cloudy skies tonight. Chance of thunderstorms. Lows dip down to about 57. Sunshine mixed with clouds at times tomorrow. Chance of rain showers. Highs level off around 70. With your Bay Country weather, I'm meteorologist Megan Mulford. Right now, 70.
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Justin Lynch with Jelly Roll. That's called Chevrolet. It's Bay Country 97.9. Happy Wednesday afternoon. I'm Kate Michaels. Thanks for hanging out. I got some Parmalee on the way for you. Sam Hunt as well. Let's go with Mr. Zach Topp. He will be one of the headliners at the 2026 Patriotic Festival happening in Norfolk Memorial Day weekend. So a little more than a week away, believe it or not. Excited for that one. Tickets, of course, are on sale now. 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
1: Parmalee, Bay Country, 97.9. Good Wednesday, guys. I'm Kate Michaels. You know, we got your forecast coming up. Could see some showers, maybe even some thunderstorms later on this evening. So, of course, stay with us. We will keep you posted on all of that. Ella Langley coming up. A strange or perhaps sweet internet video, of course, gone kind of viral. This Ella fella turns 30 was a guy's birthday theme over the weekend. His wife threw him an Ella Langley themed birthday party, complete with an Ella cake. It was her face on a cake. Is that sweet? Is it strange? I don't know. We all love Ella, but you're a grown man, sir. Here we go. We're going to talk about MacArthur right now. It's Hardy. It's Eric Church. It's Morgan Wallen. It's Tim McGraw. It's now on Bay Country.

0: We don't need triple Doppler. We've got meteorologist Megan Mulford. Here's your Bay Country weather.
1: Chance of thunderstorms tonight, otherwise partly cloudy skies. Lows dip down to about 57. Winds out of the south, 8 to 15 miles an hour. A mix of clouds and sun again tomorrow. Chance of rain showers. Highs level off around 70. Lows level off around 52. Tomorrow night, mainly clear. With your Bay Country weather, I'm meteorologist Megan Mulford. Currently, 70.
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So it's boys back home, Bay Country 97.9. We have made it to 5 o'clock on a Wednesday. Boy, you know what that means. We are officially in the end part of your work week. The end section, the end. It's the end, guys. We're getting there. You can almost see the weekend. Only 2 more work days left, and I hope that this one has just flown right by easy peasy. If you still have some ahead of you, or maybe still some work to do, even if you are on your own time doing your own, you know, 5 to 9 after your 9 to 5, well, don't worry. I'm with you, and we got some great ones. Jason Aldean and Carrie Underwood coming up for you. We'll hear from Luke Combs and the lovely Megan Maroney right now on Bay Country.

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Luke Combs on Bay Country 97.9. I'm Kate Michaels. Well, guys, the time for waiting is almost at an end. Luke Bryan is giving us new music. He's got a full album coming out in September on the 18th, and he will be celebrating it with a special performance, Luke Bryan and Friends, big show in Nashville at the Bridgestone Arena. This is one that he has sold out 6 times already, and I would imagine this is going to be lucky number 7. Here he comes. It's Country, and she knows it on Bay Country.

0: 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Time for the 411 with meteorologist Megan Mulford and Bay Country Weather.
1: Chance of thunderstorms tonight, otherwise partly cloudy skies. Lows dip down to about 57. Winds out of the south, 8 to 15 miles an hour. A mix of clouds and sun again tomorrow. Chance of rain showers. Highs level off around 70. Lows level off around 52. Tomorrow night, mainly clear. With your Bay Country weather, I'm meteorologist Megan Mulford. Right now, it's 66 degrees.
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0: comes to news, we're first in country. Country News Now. Riley Green reveals the interesting fan gift that's now a permanent part of his house.
1: I've got a paddle on the mantle in my house, like a boat paddle that was burnt. My logo on one side, and the other side's got like a picture of a duck with an alligator. It's a whole ordeal this lady gave me. I think it was down in Florida. So that was pretty interesting, but it still lives on my mantle in the house.
0: I'm Lisa Manning for Country News Now.
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Good Wednesday evening. George Burge is coming up, Parmalee and Kane Brown for your ride home. It's Woman on Bay Country.

0: Updated weather every hour with your Bay Country forecast.
1: Chance of thunderstorms tonight, otherwise partly cloudy skies. Lows dip down to about 57. Winds out of the south, 8 to 15 miles an hour. A mix of clouds and sun again tomorrow. Chance of rain showers. Highs level off around 70. Lows level off around 52. Tomorrow night, mainly clear. With your Bay Country weather, I'm meteorologist Megan Mulford. Right now, it's 64 degrees.
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That's a wrap for me for your hump day Wednesday. 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
0: Hey, coming up, what's Blake Shelton's excuse for missing his wife Gwen Stefani's opening night performing at her Sphere Las Vegas residency?
2: There better be a really good excuse because that was a big deal.
0: Yeah. Kind of, you would think that she would want him there for that. So we're going to find out what happened. Also, are we the people closer to buying Spirit Airlines?
2: But I don't know about which people. It's me because I signed up to pledge.
0: Did you pay money?
2: We didn't have to pay money yet. You just had to pledge right now, and I pledged $250.
0: Oh, this is all just fake money.
2: It's pledged money.
0: Well,
2: I'm let's go. I'm ready to buy.
0: When they come to collect, we'll see if the people actually pay. So more on that coming up, too.

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0: I don't even remember what that means. 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
1: Chance of thunderstorms tonight, otherwise partly cloudy skies. Lows dip down to about 57. Winds out of the south, 8 to 15 miles an hour. A mix of clouds and sun again tomorrow. Chance of rain showers. Highs level off around 70. Lows level off around 52. Tomorrow night, mainly clear. With your Bay Country weather, I'm meteorologist Megan Mulford. Right now, it's 64 degrees.
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1: On the way in just a few minutes, if you're looking for some good news today, this is an incredible story. 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
1: Plenty of bad news out there. 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
0: Out of the 70 that he applied to, including Notre Dame and Columbia, which is absolutely incredible. So if you needed a good news story, here it is.

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1: Still to come, what's Blake Shelton's excuse for missing his wife Gwen Stefani's opening night performing at Sphere Las Vegas? She's doing a residency there.
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